And today we're going to talk about things that should exist by now. Like, come on, it's 2026. Can't we figure out how to, for me, invent a laundry folder that actually folds and puts away your clothes? I mean, I know that'd probably be a person, but I don't know, some type of hack for the laundry. We need something. Or Shazam for smell. I wish when, like, someone said, I wish you could smell this. I'm like, I wish I could too. I wish, like, there was an app to where whatever it is, I can go into that app and, like, smell it. I don't know. The wheels are turning.

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1: And like I said, today we're talking about things that should be invented by now. Like, come on. I don't really care about the flying cars and all that. I just want things to make my life easier. Let me know what comes to mind for you. Hit me up. Beauty with an IE, no Y in the beat on social.
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1: And oh, this is another good one. We're talking about things that we wish were invented already. Self-changing bed sheets. Oh my God, have you seen that TikTok where it's like a girl and her boyfriend out like for drinks? Maybe they're like having a fun night and she puts over like the video. 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That's just the worst. I dread it every time.
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was watching this couple's video where they try to like surprise each other by ordering dinner for the other person, but whoever does the best order wins. I'm like, what would I do for my man? He just likes random things that don't really go together. For example, like Nashville hot chicken tenders, egg drop soup, which is like a Chinese soup. I could do that in egg rolls. And then dessert, he's more of like either an ice cream or like a gummy worms kind of guy. Yeah, definitely probably a hurt stomach with all that. I wonder what he would give me.

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1: And Diddy, one step closer to being a free man, or what should I say, a couple months closer to being a free man. I thought it was the second or third time his prison date has changed. I think we're on the fifth or sixth after seeing this story. So originally he was set to be released May 8th, 2028, but then it was changed. It was pushed up a month to June 4th, and then it was changed to April 25th, and then April 15th, and now February of 2028. I'm like, why? Why do we need to get him out sooner? He only got 4 years. He should have got way more. And speaking of people getting out, Jelly Roll getting out of his marriage, which is crazy. Him and, what's her name, Bunny? I don't really follow them, but like, I just know that they've been down for years. I think over 10 years together. She was with him before he was famous. And now kind of poof, out of nowhere, he files for divorce. He was the one that did it. And it says they've been separated since March. But then just a month ago, they were trying to have a baby. And now they're getting a divorce. It's just kind of all over the place. And they have been very open about trouble in their relationship in the past. The fact that they've broken up and got back together. There's rumors about some infidelity on his end, but he was the one that filed. So I don't know. I will keep you posted, though, the more I hear about it here in my show.
2: Este es un avance informativo de Telemundo 48 El Paso. 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

And get this, pickles being dubbed the pumpkin spice of summer, which I don't like pumpkin spice and I don't like pickles that much, but they're hot right now. I know a lot of people like them. Forget being the sidekick of the sandwich. Dill flavor is showing up in everything from smoothies to frozen pizza. I've seen it like where people do pickles in popcorn as well. The smoothies, though, I don't know about that. Or like protein bars. No, thank you. Are you a pickle connoisseur? If so, what's your favorite way to indulge? Let me know.

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1: And today we're talking about the things that we wish were already in existence, right? Ooh, this would be nice. A coffee cup that keeps your drink at the perfect temperature all day. I know they have those little things you can put your coffee on. I don't have one, so I end up reheating my coffee like way too many times. It would be nice just to have a cup that would do that for me.
0: You could try making your own playlist, but it's quicker to stream us at mixelpaso.com.
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1: If you had the power to be invisible, what would you do, Camilo?
2: Oh, wow. I'm just thinking of bad things. You can't ask me these questions.
1: Me too. I would love to be at the NFL headquarters where Roger Goodell, the commissioner, and all the other team owners, the racist ones especially, who have continued to blackball Colin out of his career. I would just love to be in there and hear them talk and how they really feel about Colin and everybody else.
2: I think I want to be in the White House and see what's really going on out here.
1: Okay, we are going down a rabbit hole. But listen, our dreams might come true. Because now, apparently, you can have the superpower of being invisible thanks to science. Because a British startup company created a 6-foot-tall mega shield, which is being sold for about $800, that they're claiming can make multiple people be invisible.
2: Wow, just to think for $800 I could be invisible and maybe just walk into a bank and sit around the vault with a lot of money around.
1: Camilo, you can't steal the money, but yeah, I get what you mean. 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

Bravo lost in court and now has to give up $1.2 million. A valet person said that he was assaulted by Quavo, and this happened while the person was working. Quavo denied all allegations, but the case went to trial and Quavo lost, and now he's got to cough up $1.2 million.

0: want to hear about your dating nightmare, go ahead and put that person on blast. 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

0: It's time for...
1: Check it out.
0: Swipe left. Do not date.
1: Okay, so I need to hear about your date. I know it turned into a disaster, which completely sucks because, I mean, clearly you're picking to be single then to go out with this person again. The drama. Okay, this is Swipe Left, and who am I talking to?
2: Hey, Nessa, it's Mia.
1: Okay, so Mia, what happened?
2: I went on a bad karaoke date. That's what happened.
1: Oh, no. Karaoke's supposed to be so fun.
2: I know, and I love a good sing-along, trust me. But this guy decided to, like, sing the most dramatic, romantic, like, love ballads and sang them directly into my face, making, like, intense eye contact with me the entire time. And it was... It was, I know, put yourself in my shoes. Like, it's very awkward. And then on top of that, he then is expecting me to, like, join in on duets that he, and he's picking songs that I don't even know.
1: Wait, and can I ask you, does he have a good voice at least?
2: No, I mean, like, karaoke voice, right? Like, thinks that he's, like, he thinks he's good, but he's not, you know? I don't know.
1: Yeah.
2: It was like, I tried to laugh it off, like, because I didn't really want to go up and do duet singing with him, especially on songs that I didn't know. And he sort of got offended that, like, I wasn't taking our performance seriously. And I don't know. I just thought, I felt like the whole night was like a bad audition. And I could not swipe left fast enough after that.
1: Yeah, that's bad. I think what threw me off was the karaoke part where he's singing these ballads and, like, looking, staring into your eyes. That's uncomfortable.
2: Yeah. Incredibly uncomfortable. Like, your skin is crawling. You know what I mean?
1: I know. That's horrible.

J-Lo knows that she's been in dysfunctional relationships. She was having a conversation with Elle Magazine in the UK, and she said she could give a TED Talk on human behavior and dysfunctional relationships. Let's be honest. We've seen how her relationships have played out, and at least she's being honest about what she's been through and how she could help people learn how to deal with dysfunctional relationships.

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0: Relationships will drain you if you don't be careful. All right. The actress Megan Fox talks about that in a few minutes. I assume it's because she called off her engagement to Machine Gun Kelly, which we're going to talk about in a few minutes.
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2: 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And Lady A on September 26th. 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
1: Best piece of advice you would give to your daughter who's a young adult right now in college, Camilla, when it comes to dating?
2: Don't date at all.
1: All right, how about this? Some love advice that we all need to remember. So the actress Megan Fox, famously known from the movie Transformers, gave some love advice to E! News saying, basically, don't waste your energy on relationships because they will drain you.
2: I can see it, man. I can see it.
1: And you could tell she really means this because this is after the fact that she called off the engagement to her fiance, Machine Gun Kelly. And, you know, anytime you go through a breakup, you just start wondering, like, why did I waste all that time on that relationship? You probably saw the red flags early on. But you try to look past it.
2: That's why I said, don't date, stay single and happy.
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J. Cole, one of the greats, still making history with his album that came out in 2014. His classic album, Forest Hills Drive, has now spent 600 total weeks on the Billboard 200 chart. By the way, the only other rap albums in history to reach this is Drake's Take Care and Kendrick Lamar's Good Kid, Mad City. I mean, it's no doubt, they're all the greats.

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0: It's time for I'm Over It.
1: Okay, so I want to know what is bothering you, who's bothering you, who's annoying you right now. That's why we do this segment called I'm Over It. I got Jana on the line. Okay, what's going on? What's bothering you?
2: Oh my God, Nessa. I'm totally over my niece's visit. I know that sounds horrible, but don't get me wrong. I love my family, but my brother keeps bringing over his 5-year-old daughter, which is my niece, and she's a handful, say the very least.
1: But she's 5 years old. She doesn't know what she's doing. Come on, Auntie Jana.
2: I mean, she demands constant attention. I get that, wanting everyone to play with her nonstop. But, you know, if things doesn't go her way, it is tantrum city. Crying, screaming, throwing herself all over the floor.
1: And you don't want to deal with it anymore.
2: No. She breaks toys. Ugh. She makes other kids cry. And somehow it's never her fault. Let me tell you about the last time she visited. She spilled juice on my new rug. And just
1: No, not the rug.
2: Yes. My brother just laughs it off. But it's exhausting. I need a break from these chaotic play dates.
1: You got to tell your brother, man. I mean, look, we love the kids. Don't get me wrong. I'm a mom. I got a kid. So, you know, I have a lot of compassion and empathy. But you didn't sign up for it. You're the auntie. So I get it. You need a break from the kids.
2: Exactly. Go home.

0: watching for the sport. Some are watching for the day drinking. 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
1: Can you believe it?
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You could be right in the middle of the chaos for the World Cup. It's going to cost you about $80. FIFA launched their new program that's allowing fans to pay about $80 to have their name displayed on the big screen at World Cup stadiums. I mean, I think that's amazing. Maybe they could go ahead and let you propose to somebody by putting up the message on there. Anyways, FIFA says availability is limited.

0: 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We're going to talk about that in a few minutes.
1: ¡Hey, árbitro, termínalo!
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1: You want your kids to be highly successful, right, Camilo?
2: Absolutely.
1: Then you need to change your entire parenting skill right now, and you need to learn the respectful parenting. You cannot parent out of fear anymore, Camilo.
2: Tell me more. I like this energy. Tell me more.
1: The respectful parenting is all about structure, support, and giving your kids the warmth that they need so that they can thrive in life, okay? So I was reading this article in CNBC, and let me give you a more specific example, okay? So children should only spend the money that they earn. And that will allow them to obviously respect the money that they have. And it also forces you, the parent, to respect their decision and how they're going to spend their money.
2: I like this. Put your foot down.
1: Literally, for you, Camilo, I don't know what's going to happen. You kept on saying that you weren't going to get your son a car. You were like, no, he's got to earn it. He's got to work. He's got to do this and that. And then you caved for Christmas. You got him a car.
2: I'm a sucker. Listen, you live life once. You know what I'm saying? I didn't want to be the Grinch.
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It was definitely Drake's summer. His album, Iceman, is still at number one on the Billboard 200 chart for the fourth consecutive week. I can't believe people were counting Drake out. A million.

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0: 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Now it's time for Confess with Ness.
1: I want to know a secret that you've never shared with anybody else. All right, a confession. That's why we do this right here. Confess with Ness. Sarah, I got you on the phone right now. Talk to me.
2: Okay, Nessa, you're going to laugh at me. So my confession is I have been pretending to have a roommate because I don't want people to come over without telling me first.
1: Wow.
2: My apartment's a one bedroom, and like whenever like friends or family call, I'll be like, oh, I can't, like my roommate's sleeping or like my roommate's studying, I can't talk right now. And like it started as a one-time thing and it just kind of like came out of my mouth and I was like, wow, that worked, because I'm not using myself as an excuse, I'm using someone else. So now everybody thinks I have like this mysterious roommate, and I even like made up stories about her. She's got like this whole life of her own. It's actually hilarious, but like it works. So I get my peace and quiet, and you know, people leave me alone because they think it's like the mysterious roommate's fault. But I don't know, I'm in pretty deep.
1: I'm not mad at this idea, because sometimes friends and family don't understand boundaries and they keep pushing. So hey, if this helps you, this lie helps you set those boundaries, I'm with it. I'm not judging.
2: Thank you.

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He filed a lawsuit accusing a former associate of his of scamming him out of $175 million. 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The list is long. By the way, a reminder, keep an eye on all of your accounts. Set up the alert so you get notified if a single penny leaves your account.

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2: Stop debating people on the internet. More than likely, you are debating a bot. I was actually taken aback by this, Camilo. Reading this article on Fortune.com, they said that 50% of the internet are bots. So here you are, wasting your time, clapping back, addressing people, putting facts in the comments, and you're talking to a robot.
3: Or maybe arguing with one. Hello.
2: Absolutely. I caught myself doing that a couple weeks ago. Remember during the crash out? But you know what? I'm glad. I had to post the facts. I had to remind people what it is. Sometimes you just got to do it, but then you got to take a break from it, okay?

G Herbo has to bring his fiance to Summer Jam. I mean, the way he loves on her is so beautiful. He was all up in her comments telling her that she's so pretty. And I mean, this is not the first time we see him do this, right? I think he's so smitten over her. I predict they're about to have 5 more kids together.

touch me, you're not to late. 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

0: Is life just beating us down? Is that why we all just want to sleep longer? I'm not making this assumption. This study is saying that Gen Zers and millennials are going to bed much earlier. We're going to talk about it in a few minutes.
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1: What is this saying right now, Camilla? I was reading this on the New York Post that Gen Zers and millennials are starting to go to bed early and sleeping longer. Is this a sign that we're just stressed out by life, so we need to just try to sleep off all the agony and pain?
2: I don't know, but this gotta be good. You know, sleep is good.
1: Yeah, but what happened to the days of just staying up all night, having a good time, functioning off 3 hours of sleep? I just want you to know, Camilo, I can no longer do that anymore. This baby has put me down.
2: Told you.

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1: Oh my God, Josh, can I try on your glasses?

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8: That's right. Good morning, guys. It is the Morning Mash checking in. It is Thursday, June 18th. I'm Johnny Cage, the CJ Hobby.
9: Hello, good morning. Hello.
8: Good morning, Romy.
5: Good morning.
8: We are ready for another Throwback Thursday, which is, it's always fun here on Thursdays, man, because me and Hobby jump on the decks and we play a bunch of throwback jams from back in the day. You never know what to expect. You can hear old school hip hop, freestyle, 80s, some old school house, 90s, Latin. You never know. So Hobby will go first this Thursday, and then I'll go second. Javi will hit his mix at about 8 o'clock, and then I'll hit mine in the 9 o'clock hour. We got tickets for the Neon Paint Party that's going down next Saturday.
9: Nice.
8: June 27th over at Wet n Wild Water World. That is with Cruella. For all of you guys that know EDM and electronic dance music, Cruella hasn't been in El Paso since like 2013 or 14.
5: Yeah.
8: OK's on there. A lot of cool local DJs, including myself. I'll be on that lineup. I've played the Neon Paint every year, man. It's pretty cool. It's a fun party to do, man. So got those tickets. Also got tickets to go check out The Baby for all you hip-hop heads. We got those tickets as well. Lots to chop up this morning. Birthday's coming up at 7:45. We have a birthday post up at Mix927EP's Instagram and Facebook page. Do us a favor. Leave the birthday shout-outs in the comments. Don't put them on the cameras as we stream live. And speaking of streaming live, you can find me on TikTok right now at KAGE_915.
5: Mine's at Romy, R-O-M-Y-A-Y-D-E.
8: And it's cool because the camera never turns off throughout the whole show, so you get to hear all the trash talking and all the smack talking that we do behind the scenes and what we're about to talk about and how it's cool because it's interactive and you see how radio kind of really does kind of work, right? Sometimes.
5: Oh, yeah.
8: How'd you guys wake up this morning, guys?
9: Good, man.
5: Good. I'm a little worried.
8: Why?
5: I'm a little worried because BC, our official mascot, is...
8: BC, baby.
5: He looks a little hungover. Yeah, look at how he's like slumped over.
8: Yeah, if you go to Romy's camera, BC is her little bear. And...
5: So apparently he was at the Desmadre last night.
8: Oh, man.
5: Yeah.
8: He was with Care Bear?
5: He was with Care Bear. He was with Theo Care Bear. And...
8: You know what? That calls for an automatic drug test.
5: That's what I said.
8: We're going to have to drug test him, man. We're going to have to drug test him.
5: That's what I said, so.
8: Yeah.
5: I don't know. Hopefully BZ's up to dance today for Throwback Thursday.
8: All right. He'll be good, man. He'll be good.
5: And he got a new TikTok, too.
8: There you go. Oh, yeah. He's got a TikTok now.
5: He does. BZ has a TikTok.
8: Yeah. I'll block him. What's his TikTok? Or is it an Instagram or TikTok?
5: It's a TikTok. His TikTok is at StayBC915. Or I think you could also search it as Romy BC.
8: Okay.
5: Because I messed up. I did it wrong. Yeah.
8: Javi, how'd you wake up, man?
9: Good, man. Saw how frustrated Portugal was yesterday.
8: Yeah.
9: What happened to Ronaldo, man? Everybody's talking. What happened?
8: You know, there's a lot of, speculation that Ronaldo's not, you know, well, he's getting up there in age. And
9: is
8: this
9: that
8: and
9: what
8: that.
9: It is?
8: You're hearing those, that talk. A lot of the
9: But Messi's up there too, no?
8: Yeah, they're both up there, bro. But I don't know, man. You guys think Ronaldo's...
9: Is he done?
8: Nah, bro, he's not done. That dude's still one of the greats, man. I mean, he's not the greatest of all time.
9: He's up there.
8: He's definitely in that conversation. But yeah, I saw that Portugal struggled yesterday.
9: Yikes.
8: Colombia, that was a good game.
9: I didn't catch that one.
8: The eye candy was amazing.
5: I didn't watch it.
8: There was a ton of beautiful Colombian women.
5: Oh, I thought you meant the players.
8: No! What do you mean the players? Well, maybe for you girls. But, you know, they pan out to the fans. I was like, wow.
9: Wow.
8: Wow. And then TikTok shows you. I mean, Colombia's known for their beautiful women and their coffee.
9: And what else?
8: You know, that's puro.
9: Hold on, man. It says Mexico plays today.
8: Oh,
9: so.
8: Hey! Hold on, let me see. This is the first round. We're popping a cherry right here.
9: Yeah,
8: right?
9: Yeah. Hold on. So I didn't have anything to drink this morning, so I'm like, you know, I'll just bring this one.
8: I was going
9: to
8: join me on this. Are you ready?
9: Yeah, because Mexico plays today, so.
8: Yeah, hold on. You going to crack a tecate? What is that, bro?
9: Yeah, Hooters. What?
8: Ready?
5: Hold on, let me get mine. Okay.
8: Are you doing Hooters today?
5: Ready.
9: Yeah, I'll be out there, though.
8: All right, man.
9: Here we go.
8: One, two, three. There it is, man.
9: That's it.
8: There it is. So,
9: that's it.
8: Welcome.

0: That's it.
1: Yeah, we had the Craig. In Mexico plays today at 7, man.
2: I got this new one. This is the one that Becky G just posted.
1: Alani. Oh, yeah.
2: Yeah, the purple cotton candy. A ver, let's see.
1: I heard that Hooters is doing like viewing parties too, right?
0: Yeah, so they're doing a little something today. Or the one at Cielo Vista.
1: Yeah, that's cool. Yeah, that was always fun. Shout out going out to Memo and his staff. They're always excellent. The food's great.
0: Oh, yeah.
1: Every time I go to Hooters, I don't get the wings.
2: No? What
0: you get shrimp,
2: what do you
0: huh?
2: get?
1: I get the shrimp. I get the steamed shrimp, the half pound of the steamed shrimp.
2: Really? Oh, yeah.
1: And they have crab legs, bro.
0: Oh, wow. Yeah.
1: Do they still have oysters?
0: I don't know. I'll find out today, though.
1: Ah, so good. Ah, that sounds good, bro. That's always a fun place to watch stuff at, man. I've caught a couple of sporting events at Hooters, so be sure and hit it up. Hobby's going to be out there, man.
0: Yeah, I'll be out there.
1: Say hello. This guy drinks a lot of tequila, so.
0: No, I don't.
1: Oh, no. Fireball. A lot of Fireball.
0: Fireball.
1: Feed this guy a lot of Fireball.
0: No,
1: nah, but go Mexico, man. They play today.
0: Yep.
1: Who do they play today?
0: South Korea.
1: That's right. They're playing South Korea. Damn, that's going to be a good
0: one, bro.
1: Should
0: be a good game.
1: Should be a good one. And then tomorrow, 1 o'clock, USA and Australia. That's a big game, bro. That's big.
0: Is.
1: Every game from here on out is big. You know, USA already has their points. They got their 3 points for their first win. And now, you know, they gotta really, really put it on. They look pretty good. I'm not going to lie. They look pretty good.
0: They do.
2: Yeah.
1: I was worried about Pulisic not playing, but it seems like they rested him. They want to keep his legs fresh for when they need him. But yeah, man, it's going to be good. Ah, people are in the cameras already saying Mexico's going to lose. You guys are messed up.
2: No way. Yeah. Why?
1: I know, man. I just want to watch some good ball. I'll tell you, looking at all the teams right now, or like some of the games that I've seen, definitely, of course, you know, France will be there.
0: Oh, yeah.
1: France will be there.
0: Who else?
1: I don't think Brazil looked as powerful as they normally are, bro. But then again, they were playing, wasn't it, Morocco, which is tough. England will be there. You saw what they did yesterday. They racked some scores up. USA looks good, but I don't know, man. We'll see. We'll see. I think Mexico will win today. I'm going to say 1-1.
0: It's by 1, I think.
1: 1-0.
0: Think so? 1-0?
1: Yeah. Or you think it'll be 2-1?
0: I think, by 1. Whatever score, they'll win by 1.
1: Yeah. Yeah. And I hope USA tomorrow brings it, man. You know, Australia is pumped and ready, too. Did you see that they've agreed that, and there's a lot of controversy now, whoever wins the World Cup, Trump's going to hand them the cup?
0: Oh, yeah.
2: Really?
0: Yeah, he has no business handing it.
1: There's a lot of
0: people are pissed.
1: Yeah. Which, I agree, he shouldn't, man. But he is the president, so.
2: Yeah.
1: It's their own.
2: I mean, what can you do?
1: But there's been a lot of controversy, obviously. A lot of controversy.
0: Man. He loves it.
1: He just loves it.
0: He loves it, man.
1: Can you imagine the booze? Especially because it's an international community that's going.
2: Ooh.
1: It's going to be crazy. Yeah, and I think he knows it. He's like,
0: he knows.
2: I thought you meant the booze.
1: I'm just going to go troll. Norway will be there too. Yeah.
0: Norway will be there?
1: Yep. Colombia. Yeah, the attention.
0: Yeah, of course. He loves it.
1: Yeah, so it is what it is, man.
0: So what exactly does FIFA stand for, dude?
1: I don't know what FIFA stands for. That's a good question.
0: Football isn't for America?
1: You know, a lot of people are pissed off that FIFA's in the U.S. They're saying that we're messing it up.
0: Yeah, we are.
1: So what does FIFA stand for?
0: I have no idea. That's what I was asking you.
1: No, you got me on that. Did you see what they did to the Iranian team? Yeah.
0: That was messed up, man. They made them go back to Tijuana? Was it Tijuana?
1: Tijuana, TJ, man. But I saw that the captain saying that it's disastrous here in the U.S.
0: Damn.
1: Your country's disastrous, homie.
0: What?
1: That's what's disastrous. We're a disaster too right now, but we're still kind of somewhat keeping it together. But yeah, it's a worldwide event, not USA. Yeah, no, it's crazy, but I mean, we'll see. We'll see what the controversy brings when President Trump
0: walks out.
1: Which, whether you want to admit it or not, he is our president.
0: Yikes.
1: The majority voted him in. I know there's a lot of controversy and a lot of people don't like to talk about it, but they're saying he's going to hand the World Cup to the winning captain of the...
0: What if it's Iran?
1: Ones. Can you imagine? He has to shake hands with the president of Iran. Yeah, I mean, it is what it is. Look, he's having UFC fights now, and it costs a lot, right? Even Dana White said this was probably the last time we were doing it because it cost
0: way too much. That's for the UFC? UFC
1: said they probably won't do it anymore because it cost Dana White too much money. Yeah. Is the World Cup bigger than the Super Bowl? Not in the USA.
2: No, not in the U.S. Maybe in... where would it be?
1: I mean, it's because... But is soccer world... Absolutely. Soccer is the biggest sport worldwide.
0: Mm-hmm. Worldwide, yeah.
1: Yeah, besides baseball. And I think it's definitely soccer, then...
0: What else?
1: Baseball.
2: Yeah.
1: Second.
0: Second?
1: Yeah.
0: And then football?
1: Football. Yeah, because football is more, well, football and basketball type of that, because more of it. But then you gotta figure in like golf and tennis, and because there's a lot of stuff that isn't as popular. Don't get me wrong, it's popular here in the U.S., but not true. As popular as it is in other countries. You know, like Europe, they love tennis and they love golf.
0: Yeah.
1: Different things that, you know, we kind of like put on the back burner sometimes here.
2: Yeah.
1: But yeah, soccer is definitely way bigger than football worldwide.
0: Oh, yeah.
1: Absolutely. So, yeah, soccer is worldwide, man. Federation International Football Association.
0: Oh, we were out way off, man.
1: Thank you, Carla Puentes.
0: Damn.
1: Thank you. That's why I love having you guys on the camera. So on my TikTok live stream, that's what we get. Because, you know, we're mental sometimes. About 90% of the time. At least I am.
0: I mean, I know I could look it up, but I'm just...
1: Yeah.
0: Thought you knew it off the top of
1: your head. People know. I don't know. I don't know.
0: Father's ignoring family again? No? FIFA? No? Finally, I found alcohol?
1: Finally, I found alcohol. It's an El Paso thing. Hey, FIFA, finally, I found alcohol. On every corner. But yeah, Mexico. Who else plays today besides Mexico, man?
0: Today... Damn, that's a good question, bro. Let me see.
1: Yeah. Yeah, craziest fans, too. I gotta agree with that, man.
0: What?
1: The soccer fans are crazy. It's cool, man. It's cool, baby.
0: I have a few games today.
1: Who do we have
0: today? Canada against Qatar.
1: Mm-hmm.
0: Switzerland versus Bosnia.
1: Ooh.
0: Czechia versus South Africa. And Mexico versus South Korea.
1: So Mexico plays at 7 p.m.
0: today. They play at 7, yeah.
1: That's going to be a good one, man. It's going to be a good one. Go Mexico, man.
0: Hope you win.
2: They said it's RBD versus BTS. Is that true?
1: Yep.
0: Yeah.
1: That's pretty racist, but yep. Yeah, it is RBD versus, you know...
0: Damn, man.
1: Yeah.
2: I'm going for RBD.
1: Yeah, me too, man. I'm going for Mexico. As long as they don't play the U.S., because then I go for the U.S. Yeah, that's where...
0: Uh-oh.
2: Will they ever play? Will they play against each other
1: before.
2: This tournament?
0: Yeah, they have.
1: Played
0: before.
1: Yeah.
2: Tournament.
1: Yeah. They played before.
2: This world
1: that's
2: what
1: you
2: love about.
1: But that's the beauty of it, man, is you can go for wherever. You know, you live in a beautiful country that lets you cheer for, you know, any other team. If you don't want to cheer for the U.S., you don't have to.
0: Mm-hmm.
1: You can cheer. You can be Iranian and cheer for Iran. You can, yeah. You know, that's the beauty of it. Other countries, you probably get killed for that.
0: Oh yeah,
2: right? True. Oh, yeah. Very true.
1: Man, it's messed up. It's Maruchan versus ramen.
2: Maruchan.
0: Ooh,
2: that's and Maruchan does go pretty hard.
1: No, because they're saying tacos versus ramen because you know it's Mexico and South Korea. That's messed up, man. What do you want, tacos or versus egg rolls? Damn it, man! Who's saying this stuff?
0: Kimchi versus Pucci. Which is a Fuji?
1: Oh man, it's tequila versus sake.
0: Ooh, I love sake.
1: Yeah, let me some sake, dude.
0: Sake to me.
1: Me too. Canada and Qatar plays at 3.
0: What?
1: Yeah, Mexican sushi versus Japanese sushi. That's a tough one, bro. That's good stuff, man.
2: Mm.
1: My South Korean friends. How many South Korean friends do you have?
0: I had one.
1: Yeah. What happened?
0: I don't know. Honestly, I don't even know what happened to him.
1: I have one South Korean friend.
0: Do you really?
1: Yeah, really cool.
0: Okay.
1: Shout out to Lee.
2: I don't have any.
1: I just totally made that up.
0: I figured. Lee? That's racist.
1: What? It would be racist if I said Bruce Lee.
2: Bruce Lee?
1: Hey, it's Pho versus Menudo.
0: That's racist.
1: Hey, man. We're having fun here. It's all in good humor, man. It's all in good humor.
0: Well, I got an Uber in Albuquerque, and he was Asian. I couldn't tell what type of Asian he was, but do you think it's true when they changed their name? Like, do you think they changed, because I asked his name, he's like, my name's Dan. And he was Asian. Do you think his real name is Dan?
1: It was probably like Dan Some Young.
0: Damn.
1: I don't know, man. Dan. But just call me Dan.
0: Dan.
1: You go now. You go now.
0: It's messed up, man.
1: Asians are really proper, man. I really do have like really cool. They're really cool people, man. But they're very serious.
0: Hmm?
1: Yeah, a lot of my Asian friends are really, really serious. Do you have any Asian friends, Romy? And I don't mean your cousins that came out chinitos.
2: No, I don't. Do I?
1: Well, I have that one cousin, huh?
2: Yeah, we do. My hubby does.
1: Chino, and we call him Chino. Hey,
0: Chino.
1: Hey,
0: but he's not even Asian.
1: Hey, and our Mexican player. ¿Dónde salió el chino?
0: Socorro, ¿dónde socorro?
1: Salió el chino.
0: El chino.
1: Es de Sanelli. El chino.
2: Yeah.
1: Es de Sanelli.
2: El chino.
1: Todo moreno.
2: Because he looks
0: chino. He works at the hibachi grill. Can relax.
2: No, I don't.
1: It's fire hibachi.
2: I don't, but the hubby does from back in Dallas. His childhood friends are. They're new. How do you pronounce that last name? Nguyen? The one that it's N-U.
1: N-J? It's like an N-J?
2: That's how you say
1: yeah,
2: it?
1: Yeah, the J silent. I mean, the N silent.
2: The G?
1: Yeah.
2: It looks like new
1: it's
2: gen.
1: Gwyn. Yeah, like it's N-G. Gwyn? Yeah, I think it's the N silent, but yeah, it's, yeah.
2: Yeah, them. Mm. Shout out to them. They're in D-Town.
1: That's the beauty of it, man. We can all have fun and just, and obviously, we're having fun because we crack jokes about ourselves and we're always cracking jokes about everything. I just don't want to get in that conversation if U.S. plays like an African nation.
0: Oh, forget it. No, we won't. Yeah,
1: then the really sensitive Sally's will come out.
0: Nope, I ain't doing that one.
2: Ooh.
1: Some young ho.
0: Hey, man.
1: Yep. Yeah, what was that when that Asian one that you went to in the Chinese, in the, wasn't there an Asian club in the red light district?
0: Was there?
1: Yeah, Tukin Chu or something like that. What was it called?
0: Is that what it's called? Let me see.
1: Yeah, I can't remember. Yeah. Well, yeah, it's gonna be fun.
0: What?
1: They have tacos versus, you know.
0: What do they?
1: South Koreans? Kimchi, no?
0: Kimchi?
1: Yeah,
2: my boy
1: Curtis,
2: bomb.
1: My best friend Curtis, he's part, he's
0: is
1: half
0: he Korean.
1: He's half Korean.
0: Oh, okay, we should ask him, dude.
1: He's black and half Korean. Now he told me he eats a lot of rice, dude. Crazy. And if you notice, Asians are very, very, like, honestly, have you ever seen an overweight Asian?
2: No.
1: Like, very, very rare.
0: They're fit, huh?
1: Yeah, they're super thin because they, you know, their food's not as bad. It's just packed with sodium.
2: Yeah. Mm.
1: You know?
0: Fortune cookie versus bizcochos.
1: Carne asada versus bulgogi.
2: Ooh.
1: Yeah, rice is good, man.
0: Oh.
1: You like rice? Yeah.
0: Oh, yeah.
1: I don't mean rice-a-roni.
0: No.
1: Do you like white rice or brown rice?
0: I can do both.
1: Yeah?
2: Mm.
1: Me too.
0: I never get noodles.
1: They're
0: though.
1: Called sumos. Mm. You never get noodles? I don't like noodles either. I'm not into noodles either.
2: Ooh. Nah. Or is it aguas versus milk tea? Or boba tea.
1: Boba tea's what's it called? Boba?
2: Boba teas are bomb.
0: It's Korean?
1: I don't know, man. Should be good, though. But I think all, you know, have you ever tried a food from a different nationality that was just like, whoa, it's not good? Okay, what foods have you tried? Besides Italian, everyone's tried Olive Garden.
2: And sushi.
1: But yeah. Have you guys ever tried like authentic, you know?
0: Like what?
1: Have you ever tried Indian food?
0: That's what I want to try.
2: Yes, Indian food is pretty good. Yeah. It's really good. The butter chicken.
1: It's spicy.
2: Bomb. And then their pitas, like fresh, real pitas. They look like tortillas.
1: Where is... So good. Can someone answer me this? Maybe you guys are... Because you guys are smarter, way smarter than mine. Thai food's good.
0: Thai is spicy.
1: Spicy.
2: Thai is so
1: Where's
2: good.
1: Where's... I like Greek food. I have a Greek. I love doma. Doma is so good.
2: Doma?
1: It's like a little, I don't know, it's like grape leaves that are, I don't know how they make them. Our neighbor was Armenian.
0: Doma.
1: We had an Armenian, Javi.
0: Where?
1: In our neighborhood.
0: What happened?
1: That's because she married, one of our neighbors married an Armenian. Man. Yeah, he was military. So his family would make grape, that's where I tried Doma. And it's like grape leaves, but I don't know, it's got like carne molida inside. Like, it's so good. But it's so...
0: Doma?
1: It's bomb, dude. It's bomb. I've had it at... oh, my God.
0: Where?
1: Zeno's.
2: Ooh, Zeno's is bomb.
1: Yeah, Zeno's, and there's a couple of other places. But yeah.
2: Zeno's is really
1: good. Alibaba's good, too. Yeah.
0: Alibaba?
1: Yeah, so good, man.
0: Where the hell is Alibaba?
1: On the west side, bro. It's good.
0: Of course.
1: It's good.
0: Yeah, no.
2: The India Hut is pretty good.
1: Kebabs are good, yeah. India food. Have you ever tried... let me see.
0: I haven't tried what you like. What is it? Pho? Pho? What is it?
1: Pho?
2: That's good. Pho's bomb. It's
1: bomb, yeah. Bro. Yeah. Have you ever had let me see.
2: Does teriyaki madness count as like Japanese?
1: Kind of, I guess, right?
2: It's so good.
1: Yeah, Vietnamese food's good. Well, pho's Vietnamese.
0: Yeah, that's what I'm saying. I never
2: yes.
0: tried it.
1: Yeah.
2: Tara Thai's is delicious.
1: Tara Thai's good. That's the one by UTEP, right? It's good stuff. Mediterranean
0: food? I never tried it.
2: Mm.
0: We have one, right?
1: Yeah, we have a couple of places, man. I've tried, hold on.
0: What else?
1: Well, even you can't go that far. I mean, even our Puerto Rican brothers and sisters, man. Have you ever had Puerto Rican food?
0: Not food, but I tried their, what is it? A drink. Like they always make coquito.
1: Cogido? Cogido?
0: Cogido.
1: Yeah, they have a drink. Yeah, Puerto Ricans have a drink called cogido.
0: That's I tried that.
2: You How like is that?
1: You been cogido?
0: I got cogido pretty good, man.
1: No way. Did it mess you up?
0: That's what it's called, right?
1: Mm. Yeah.
0: And I'm sure it was.
2: I'm hungry. Right? All this food talk.
0: It was pretty strong.
1: You got cojido and did you get drunk on it?
0: Yeah.
1: Damn, bro.
0: It was pretty. Well, that person that made it made it strong.
1: I haven't had a cojido in a while, dude.
0: What?
2: No? Damn.
0: That's kind of weird.
1: Yeah, man. Yeah, but Puerto Ricans, their food is very empanado, dude.
0: Is it?
1: Yeah, dude.
0: They're like fried or what?
1: No, they eat a lot of, no,
0: like
1: it's
0: potato,
1: like,
0: no?
1: Like empanada style.
0: I mean,
1: dude.
0: Banana. Everything's like a banana.
1: Plantain, yeah, dude. Big, good stuff, man.
0: Yeah.
1: Good stuff. You guys, have you ever tried Puerto Rican food?
2: I don't think I've ever tried Puerto Rican food.
1: Yeah, the plantains?
2: I don't
1: plantains?
2: Think I have.
1: Yeah.
2: Mm-mm. But I do like
1: pork too,
2: bananas
1: yeah.
2: pork. And sour cream on my Mexican rice. Apparently that's Cuban, I think it is.
1: Oh, really? Yeah. Can't knock it till I try it, man.
0: Mm, okay.
1: Yeah. Yeah, we got to, you know, well, for during the holidays, one of our Puerto Rican friends brought us that, man. Brought us cojillos.
0: Who?
1: Was it? Yeah, no, they brought it for us for the drink. And there's another drink. It. There's another drink. They have cojillo and then they have something else.
0: Let me see. Let me look it up.
1: Ah, it's another drink that they drink, man. Damn it.
0: Alcoholic or non-alcoholic?
1: I think it's it's like a traditional Puerto Rican
0: drink. Piña colada?
1: No, there's something else, dude. Ah,
0: mojito?
1: No, a mojito's Mexican, dude.
0: No.
1: Yeah. A mojito's Mexican.
0: No.
2: A mojito?
1: Uh-huh.
0: No, it's Puerto Rican.
1: Is it?
2: Hmm.
1: Yeah, but you guys should all get a cojito drink.
2: Is it good?
1: You should all get cojito.
2: It's very creamy, huh?
1: What is the cojito?
2: Yeah.
1: Can be.
0: Chichatillo? Is that it? Was that it?
1: I think that's what it is.
0: I'm sure I'm saying it wrong.
1: Yeah.
2: Oh, a mojito is Cuban.
1: Cuban.
2: Mm. It's a Cuban drink.
1: What about a margarita? You know, it started right here down the street, right across the border. Kentucky bar.
2: Yeah.
1: Hmm.
0: Mm.
1: Crazy. Mm.
2: The Mexican drinks are the margaritas, the palomas, micheladas, and cantaritos.
1: What's a cantarito?
2: That's, I
1: always think of that's like the little jarrito.
2: Yeah, I thought so too.
0: Yeah, right.
2: Let's see what a cantarito is. A cantarito is, yeah, that's what it is. It's a
1: tequila drink.
2: It's a tequila drink, and it is made in the little cantarito cup. That's why it's called a cantarito.
1: Ah, it's a cantarito.
2: It has tequila and you can mix it with orange. Kind of like a paloma.
1: Okay. Let's get this straight once and for all since we're talking about this because we're wasting too much time on this. What is a michelada?
2: A michelada?
0: Depends what you ask.
2: It's a lemon and salt and your beer.
0: It depends what you ask and where part of the town you're in.
1: And what michelada, what would you say? Explain because we've had this argument before.
2: Mm-hmm.
1: Michelada, to some people think it's a red beer.
0: Because in Albuquerque, a michelada is a red beer.
1: A red beer.
2: That's wrong. A michelada is lemon and salt.
0: In Michelada Fest, right? Didn't they have red beers?
1: Yeah, red beers. And that was a big thing because Michelada Fest, the homies are from Chicago.
2: That's why it's wrong.
1: So
2: and
1: I
2: a Clamato is a red beer.
1: I talked to him. I was like, bro, you know that? He's like, nah, bro, over here in Chi-Town.
0: Yeah, it's different.
1: Chi-Town, it's red beer. And I'm like, nah, bro, that's a red. That's, nah. I mean, that's not how it is down here.
0: Yeah, it depends who you ask.
1: Yeah, Clamatos and Michelada. It's funny how it's kind of like, you know? Did you know that they didn't know what a bandera was?
2: No way.
0: They don't? Wait, who? Who are you asking? Who are you talking to?
1: So when the Misha Fest people came down, they're from Chicago. They're like that type of Hispanic, that type of Mexican. They're Chirac Mexicans.
0: Yeah, it's different, bro.
1: It's different. Like, it's more Eastern.
0: So they never heard of banderas?
1: They didn't know what a bandera was. Like, what's that? I'm like, bro, it's tequila. It's like it's like a row of shot. Like, it's tequila, clamato, and lime juice.
0: Lime juice, yeah.
1: Right? Mm-hmm. But like, we don't have that over there. Crazy.
2: Yeah, one time when the last time we flew out to Vegas, actually, we had stopped at that bar at the airport, and I told the lady, I said, can I get a michelada, please? And she's like, ay, mija, dígame qué es una michelada, what's a michelada? And I was like, limón y sal y la cerveza. She's like, ah, okay. Es que muchos, she's like, a lot of people ask for a michelada, and I bring them the lemon and the salt, and they're upset because they're expecting the clamato. And I'm like, no,
1: yeah,
2: that's a clamato.
1: Say it's lemon and salt.
2: Yeah.
1: A lot of people say it's lemon and salt. Well, you learn something today, kind of. Different parts of... different parts of the U.S., we do, right?
0: So I had an old-fashioned...
1: Mofongo, that's what I'm talking about.
0: That's right.
1: That's a Puerto Rican one.
0: I've tried a different old-fashioned in Albuquerque. Dude, it was simple. I think you just pour, like, the whiskey in it.
1: Mm-hmm.
0: But that's it. But doesn't it have something else in it?
1: You have to have the bitters in it, dude. No?
0: I think it was just whiskey. Everybody makes it different.
1: And you know how you know if you... So we both like old fashioned, huh?
0: I love old fashioned.
1: I've always told you, bro. Like if they serve it to you in crushed ice, that place is crap.
2: Oh, yeah.
1: It's got to be in a cube. Ice.
2: A solid ice block.
1: Yeah, block.
0: I've had it smoked.
2: Or a sphere.
1: I've had it smoked, too. We had it at... where did we eat for the Christmas dinner?
0: Oh, that's right. They smoked it there.
1: At Anson, right?
0: Anson. Those are really good.
1: Yeah.
0: They got down in their old fashioned.
1: Yeah, they smoked it at Anson.
2: I don't know.
1: What?
2: I feel like no one can do the old fashions properly here.
1: Really?
2: I've tried them in different places and I just can't.
1: The Dome Bar does them good.
2: Yeah?
1: Yeah, Dome Bar does them good.
0: Hmm?
1: Yeah, it depends on what you like, so. Are we really talking about alcohol at Thursday, 7 o'clock?
0: 7 o'clock in the morning?
1: Hey, why not, bro?
0: Mexico's playing, yep. Dude.
1: Hey, Mexico's playing, that's why, dude. We're in that mood, guys. 7:41 the time, it's the Morning Mash. Good morning.
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4: We have a happy 37th birthday to fiance Sony. Sunny, the kids and your fiance love you so, so much. Also, happy belated birthday to Ezequiel Morales, best uncle and brother-in-law anyone can ask for. May God grant you many, many more. Also, happy 7th birthday to nephew Joaquin. May all of your wishes come true today and always. Tia Miji and the rest of the family love you very, very much. They hope you're having a great time in your California vacation. Also, congrats to the 915 Bombers for winning the championship at the Plex. Congrats, boys. Happy birthday to Belinda. They love you lots from the Ortiz family. Happy 16th birthday to lovely boyfriend Juan, his family and I love him so much. May God bless him with many, many more. Over on our Facebook page, we have a very happy birthday to wife Janice Villalobos. They love you and they hope that God brings you many, many more. Also, happy birthday to bestie Judy Tejeda. They wish you a beautiful day. They love you from your bestie V. Birthday shout out to son Alex Nano Ramos. Happy 23rd birthday. Hope you have an amazing and a blessed day. They can't wait to go watch Toy Story 5. Love mom, dad, Jojo, Jade, and Julie. Happy 2nd birthday to Mateo Dovali from mom and dad and sisters. They love you and they hope you have a great day at Disneyland. Happiest of birthdays to the best mom in the world, Yolanda Rojas. Thank you for everything you do for all of us. Have a blessed day, mom. They love you so much from number 3 and the boys. Happy birthday to Belinda. They love you from the Ortiz family. Happy birthday to wonderful brother Raul Q. Thank you for being an amazing brother and amazing uncle to the boys. I love you very much. Love always your little sister and the boys. Happy birthday, everybody.
3: Javi, what you got, man?
5: Not that many celebrity birthdays today. We got Blake Shelton. Today's birthday is turning 50 years old. Boyz II Men and Nathan Morris is turning 55. Guns N' Roses, Dizzy Reed, he is turning 63 today. And Paul McCartney is 84.
3: And those are your birthdays. Happy birthday to you and yours. Hopefully you get spoiled.
4: I missed some birthdays. Sorry. You guys sent them last minute. Happy 6th birthday to Milani. They love you so much. Happy birthday to sister-in-law Yvonne. They love you from Melissa and the kids. And happy 39th birthday to wife Roseanne from your hubby and the family. They love you so much.
3: There you go, man. So those are your birthdays.
5: There it is.
3: Happy birthday to you and yours. So we got our friends from the FBI that we're going to be talking to a little bit later on in the show. They are going to be here because they have a big job fair. They're doing a big hiring fair. So they're hiring all across the board. And people think, oh, it's just for law enforcement. No. There's different things they're hiring for, even professional services that they're looking for. Right. So we'll talk to that. We'll talk to them, excuse me, coming up at about 8:30. Javi's going to jump in the mix for a little Throwback Thursday. And speaking of Throwback Thursdays, don't forget, man. I'm excited because Sunday, July 26th, coming down to Speaking Rock Casino, Cypress Hill.
5: Damn.
3: That is going to be fire, man. That's a free concert.
4: Oh, yeah.
3: They're all free concerts. That's what I love about Speaking Rock. One, that it's 21 and up. Two, that it's a casino. And three, that they do free concerts. So, yeah, all their concerts are free. This Saturday, June 20th, in celebration of Father's Day weekend, they're having a party called Divorced Dad Night.
4: Ooh.
3: With tribute bands for Limp Bizkit and Stained. That's cool, huh?
5: Okay.
3: And then for all you country fans, don't forget, Lady A, formerly Lady Antebellum, is going to be in El Paso. They're at Speaking Rock September 26th. And best of all, it's free. Best of all, on top of that, they're going to have $3 beer.
4: Ooh.
3: Their beer is going to be $3 for a country concert.
4: Oh, yeah.
3: Fire. That's going down September 26th over at Speaking Rock Casino. It's gonna be fire.
5: Next.
3: Again, I'm excited for a lot of the shows. They got Godsmack coming. Gene Simmons is gonna be here. Of course, you know him from Kiss. But I know the big one that everyone's excited for is Cypress Hill. That's gonna be Sunday, July 26th. Again, all their concerts are 21 and up, and they're free. That's awesome, man. Get there early because they get thousands and thousands and thousands and thousands of people for their concerts. Yep. So. Yeah, Cypress. Should we throw some Cypress right now?
5: Yeah, hell yeah.
4: Let's do it.
3: Javi, while you get ready, man.
5: Let me get ready. Hold on, okay?
3: How many sit-ups are you going to do?
5: I got like 851 left.
3: Damn, bro. When are you going to be done? How many more, bro? We need you to get in there, man. We got to talk to the FBI guys,
5: okay,
3: man.
5: Come on. So, hey, come on, man.
3: Can you cut it down to like 8?
5: I'll try.
3: How long will 8 take you to get, dude?
5: Good 30 minutes.
3: Okay, 30 minutes. Javi will be ready in, for 8 sips. Anyways, let's do this, man. Cypress. Don't you know I'm loco?

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1: That's right. Good morning, guys. It is 7:59. It is the morning mash. Johnny Cage, DJ Javi, and Romy hanging out with you guys. Javi's in the mix studio right now, getting ready to drop some heat. He'll let me know. He's going to flip me off when he's ready. Now, give me a thumbs up. He's going to flip me off. So, yeah. Can you hear me in there, Hav?
2: Hey, there he is.
1: Yeah.
2: I can't even hear you.
1: Okay. Hey, you know what? I did this really cool podcast called Clocked Out.
2: Okay.
1: So, Clocked Out.
2: What is it?
1: This guy's Joe and Abel.
2: Okay.
1: So, Joe's a police officer and Abel's his buddy, and they do it from this really cool man cave of mm-hmm. Abel's. It's probably the best man cave I've ever seen in my life, bro.
2: Damn.
1: Remember I told you that? So Abel's a huge, do you have a bed ready?
2: I think it's working, right?
1: Let me see.
2: There it is.
1: Yeah, that sounds pretty good. Okay. So I'm right there. So Abel, is a huge Chi-Town. I think he's from Chicago. So he's a huge Chicago fan. So he has everything Chicago memorabilia, autograph stuff from Jordan. The Blackhawks.
2: Damn, really?
1: I'm not sure if it's the Cubbies or the White Sox, but everything's Chicago in his man cave. It's dope, dude. And he's got a full bar. He's got a full bar.
2: Okay.
1: So if you haven't seen their layout, go look for them on YouTube. They're called Clocked Out. It's the Clocked Out. Just search Clocked Out Podcast El Paso. And they bring in bartenders, so they have like the girls from Craw go in there and bartend while they do their podcast and while they do their episodes. It's cool. It's really cool. But what I'm super impressed about, I've done a ton of podcasts.
2: Yeah.
1: But they did an intro video for me for this podcast.
2: What happened?
1: It is the most amazing animation that I've ever seen in my life.
2: What? What do you mean?
1: It tells a story about you. So, you know, we talked about how when I was a kid, I was a skateboarder till I was in high school. I stopped skateboarding. I wish I would have never stopped. When I hit 15, I stopped, and that's because I started playing sports.
2: Oh, that's right? Because your knees. Okay.
1: Yeah, that too. But they do the animation of skateboarding, the Lower Valley, my Juarez stint, you know, the clubs
2: cool.
1: here, radio, all that stuff. So
2: they did an animation like Vertigos and all that?
1: Like crowd. It's just cool, dude. It's cool. And a cartoon. They even brought Ebbs
2: in. Damn.
1: I think they hit Ebbs spot on the cartoon. If you haven't seen it, go to my Instagram page, KAGE915. I just posted it up on the page.
2: They got money like that,
1: you can
2: that,
1: check
2: huh?
1: it out. That podcast, I don't know if they got money, but they got some really good graphics. Like, we need to hire those people for Mix 92, bro. We need to hire them because that was spot on, bro.
2: What?
1: I was so impressed. And the reason I'm talking about it, because I've never been so impressed by an animation like that for a podcast locally. That's cool, man.
2: What?
1: So shout-outs going out to them. If you haven't checked it out, it's on my Instagram page. And it kind of chronicles my life as a kid and then, like, to adulthood.
2: Yeah, so now.
1: Yeah, it's cool, man. So I was tripping out because I was like, dude, this thing's long. It's like a little short story.
2: That's nice, man. That's cool.
1: But the animation is funny because I think on my wife, they got it spot on her wedding dress and even her hairdo. She's like, wait a minute. We saw it last night. She's like, how did they? I was like, I don't know how they did.
2: That's cool, man.
1: I'm gonna hire them, dude. They're definitely hired. But we need them here at Mix 92, bro. Need them at Mix 92. What are you gonna drop for us, brother?
2: We're gonna be all over the place. So
1: you're gonna jump. I hear some Venga boys.
2: Yeah,
1: right?
2: yeah. So we're gonna start with that.
1: You gonna play a little bit of Venga?
2: A little bit.
1: A little bit of Venga.
2: A little bit of Venga. So.
1: So my man Javi's in the mix right now. Throwback Thursday. You ready?
2: Yeah. Let's go.
1: Let's go.

0: What do you want to be when you grow up?
1: I want to be the first astronaut to land on the sun.
2: I go hard in the paint. Leave you stankin'. What the

0: Damn, son. My man Javi ending his set right there with Cypress Hill, who is going to be live in concert for free Sunday, July 26th, over at Speaking Rock Casino for everyone 21 and up. That's what I love about Speaking Rock.
1: Right?
0: You don't got no little kids running around.
2: Ooh.
0: You don't got little 18-year-olds running around. It's straight up grown folk stuff, man.
1: Mm-hmm. Fire, bro.
0: And if you like old school hip hop, mark it on your calendars. Sunday, July 26th, Speaking Rock presents, Speaking Rock Casino presents Cypress Hill live in concert, man. Ooh. And that's free. All their concerts are free. Don't forget also, for all you country fans, September 26th, Lady A. They used to be Lady Antebellum.
2: Uh-huh.
0: Lady A now. They're going to be at Speaking Rock Casino. Ooh. September 26th. That's a free concert as well.
2: Okay.
0: 21 and up. All their concerts are 21 and up. And for the Lady A show, it's $3 beer, bro.
1: Damn, bro.
0: $3 beer.
1: That's cheap.
0: I remember when they told me, I told Speaking Rock, you know that's the equivalent of almost like $2 you call it,
1: that's
0: right?
1: That's dangerous, yeah.
0: That's bad.
1: Yeah,
0: I was like, yeah, like, it's going to be a party, man.
1: Oh, hell yeah, it is.
0: So that's going to be awesome.
2: It's a party.
0: They got rock concerts coming, of course. They got Godsmack, Dorothy, Gene Simmons will be here. This Saturday, for all, they're having a party called Divorce Dad Night.
2: Ooh.
0: And they're going to have tribute bands for Limp Bizkit and Stained. So those tribute bands go hard, but yeah, it's this Saturday. All their concerts are free. Be sure and check out Speaking Rock Casino
1: on their
0: social media handles. That way you can see all the upcoming shows. And they're just starting. They have a lot more that they're going to be announcing soon. So shout out to Speaking Rock Casino. And yeah, Cypress Hill, July 26th. How exciting is that?
1: Oh yeah, man.
2: That's exciting.
1: Real quick, so I got to give a shout out going out to the state employees over at Franklin office, second floor. Shout out to El Jefe de Mikey.
0: So we got... We have our friends from the FBI coming up next.
1: All right.
2: We sure do.
0: We're going to be talking about their job fair.
2: Yes.
0: So we'll be right back.
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3: Trey, good morning, guys. It is 8:35, and in the studio right now, Javi, we have our friends from the FBI.
4: Yeah, they're here.
3: They are here. Gentlemen, would you like to introduce yourselves?
5: Sure. Alex
4: Bastillo,
5: Special Agent.
4: Hold on, sir. Okay. Try that again.
5: Alex Bastillo, Special Agent.
4: Try that again. It's the other one.
3: That's right. Alex. Yes, sir. Alex Bustillos.
5: Alex Bustillos, Special Agent.
6: There we go. Your time's a charm. Yeah. Derek Hacker, Special Agent with the FBI.
3: First of all, welcome, gentlemen. Now, you guys are having a hiring fair for the FBI. This is going down on the 26th, correct?
5: Correct.
3: So, for our listeners that don't know, right off the bat, people automatically think, oh, you're going into, you have to be law enforcement to get into the FBI. Mr. Bustillos, right?
5: Correct.
3: You were a teacher.
5: Absolutely. Yeah. So that couldn't be further from the truth, right? Everyone believes that you have to be prior law enforcement, either a lawyer, criminal justice major to join the FBI. I was none of those. I was used to be a teacher, math teacher for 10 years. I was also a high school coach. We coached at Franklin, coached at El Paso High. And so I did not take the traditional route to the FBI, if you will. And the reason why I got into the FBI is my best friend. It was his dream to always join the FBI, so we kind of did it together.
4: Damn. All right, so Derek, right? Correct?
6: Yes, that's right.
4: So we were talking earlier, military experience?
6: Yes, I was in the Army before joining the FBI, and for me, that was something that I kind of knew I wanted to do coming out of college. When I went into college, I had no idea what I wanted to do with my life. I thought I wanted to be a computer engineer, but, started... realizing more about myself, and I realized I wanted to, be one of the persons that was like more out and have a more active role, not be at a desk the whole day. I do end up being at a desk, most of my day, ironically, but, there is a physical aspect of it too. So
4: I got a question. So if you were applying for like a desk job, do you still have to do the physical?
6: So there are non-agent positions, and we do encourage people to try those. We have analysts where, they help support the casework that goes on in the background. And we have surveillance teams. We have forensic accountants. So we do have a lot of different positions which people can apply from that are here in El Paso. So if you have those backgrounds, we would encourage people to apply to those as well.
3: So, gentlemen, you don't have to be an agent if you want. You could go into a different aspect of it. Like, what are some of the other career fields that, because they're asking, what other careers are there with the FBI?
5: Yeah, that's a great question. Give or take, the FBI workforce is about 39,000. The agent population, we only make up one-third of it. So about 13,000 of us throughout the world are special agents with the FBI. And like Derek said, we have so many different career choices. There's over 270 different jobs in the FBI. Wow. From an occupational health nurse, which we do have full-time in the FBI here in El Paso. We have auto mechanics. We have intel analysts. We have forensic accountants. You name it, we have it. So you don't have to be a special agent. And if I may say so, the special agent position is the only position within the FBI that you do have to take a physical fitness test, because that's one of the big questions I get is, does every other job in the FBI require a fit test?
4: Right.
5: And the answer is no.
4: Okay.
3: What's the age cutoff for being in the FBI?
5: So we'd like for people, you can apply between the ages of 23 to 36, because you cannot be older than 37 by the time you step foot onto the academy in Quantico, Virginia.
3: Wow. And that's another question. So do you have to leave El Paso when you become an agent?
5: So you do have to leave El Paso for training, right? So the FBI Academy to become a special agent is anywhere between 18 and 20 weeks long, where you're going to learn everything from defensive tactics to interview and interrogation skills to how to drive like what you see in movies, right? It's a lot of fun. Firearms training, classroom practical exercises. So you do have to leave for that aspect, for the training. Now, where you get sent to as a first office, we have 56 field offices within the FBI here in the United States. And we have over 350 resident agencies, which are smaller satellite offices, if you will, that essentially report to the headquarters city. So, for example, really quick, El Paso is one of the field offices, one of the 56. We have two resident agencies, one in Midland and one in Alpine.
6: I would like to add to that you know, if you are applying out of Paso and want to come back here, it is a possibility that you do come back. We tend to get here in El Paso a lot of agents who just typically are assigned here who aren't from El Paso, maybe not even know where it is.
1: Right.
6: So the FBI, you know, is, you know, they've been going through some changes and they're preferring to send people to where they want to be in the long run, because it does save the government money in the long run to not have to constantly be transferring people around. So one of the things that, you know, with this recruiting initiative is we do want to recruit from within the community, people who, you know, have roots here, who have family here, who have a support system, right. Bring them back. And then not only that, but they know the community, they know the language, you know, and they can benefit the organization here, and we can be more productive as an organization. So definitely want to encourage, you know, those who do meet the qualifications to apply to the special agent position or the other positions that we have open here.
4: So when you're talking about the special agent fitness test, what does it include? What does the test include?
6: Yeah, so it just changed in February of this year. We added the pull-ups. And again, the fitness test, it's for any applicant coming through, and every agent has to take it every single year. They have to take and pass it. It's four events. It's pull-ups followed by a 300-meter sprint on a track, followed by maximum push-ups, and then a 1.5-mile run on the track.
4: Yeah, no. So,
3: put me down for one pull-up.
4: Yeah. I guess I ain't implying.
3: No, so they're asking what kind of they're asking as far as with, hold on, because I'm getting some questions that they're asking. Ooh, excuse me. So they were asking, do they offer the full benefits with you guys?
6: Yeah, I mean, you can look up the pay and benefits on there. You start out, if you're applying for the agent position, you're going to start out at a GS-10, and you can work your way up. If you're going to stay an agent your entire career, not go into management, you can work up to a GS-13. And then there's step increases along the way. But basically, the year one, you're going to start as a GS-10, step one. And then by year, I think it's year six, you're going to reach the 13 step one, and then you get your step increases along the way. So you can look up the pay charts. Right. You get this thing called AVP. It's availability pay. You have to work basically, so 8 hours is your base period, and then you have an extra 2 hours of overtime. So with that, you'll get an increase of 25% of your base pay. And then you also get locality pay, which you can look up. We're in the rest of U.S. chart on the GS scale. So if you want to look up that. Other than that, you know, there's all of the, you know, health benefits that you get being a federal employee, the federal employee health benefits. You know, you can choose from any of the health insurance coverages, and you know, you get, you know, annual leave, sick leave. You know,
3: nice. You
6: can look up all those benefits online. But it's a good job with the benefits wise, I would say, for here in El Paso.
5: And all that information can be found on FBIJobs.gov, FBIJobs.gov.
4: So this, this recruiting event is happening pretty soon. When is it, and where is it going to be taking place at?
5: So it's actually next Friday, June 26th, from 9 to 5. Location, though, you will be given that information once you go on to our social media, whether it's X, Facebook, Instagram, and you can find that information there.
4: Okay.
3: So I got a lot of people that are watching on TikTok that are in different parts of the country.
5: Gotcha.
3: They're asking if they can apply if they live in Washington or a different state.
5: Oh, absolutely. So just to be clear, this recruitment event is being held here in El Paso, but you can always apply from anywhere around the world. If you have an internet access, you can apply at FBIJobs.gov.
4: I'm being asked, is there a cost to attend the event? Also, is there required to submit a formal employment application?
5: No, so you do have to register, but there's no cost, and there's no, what was the second?
4: Submit a formal employment application.
5: No, not right now. This is an informational session.
3: Okay.
6: I would like to add that if you're from Las Cruces, it's open for those from Las Cruces as well to attend. There will be agents from FBI Albuquerque present.
3: And again, for all the fair information, where can our listeners go to? Is there a website, or is there a...
5: Absolutely. Follow us on Instagram, follow us on X, follow us on Facebook. Just search for FBI El Paso. You'll get to our page. Or, once again, FBIJobs.gov. You'll get all that information on there.
3: Gentlemen, I want to thank you guys for stopping by.
4: Yeah, thank you
3: again.
4: Guys.
3: Thank you for having us. Thank you so much. And if you are looking for a great career, you know, hey, here's a different option for you. And not you don't mm-hmm. have to be an agent, as you just heard. You don't have to have what's called law enforcement background. As you can see, Mr. Bustillo was a former math teacher, which I already had someone saying he was my math teacher in middle school.
5: No, who is
4: that? Yeah, damn.
5: Let's go.
3: But thank you, gentlemen, for stopping by. I appreciate
4: it. Thank you, guys.
5: Thank you. Appreciate
6: thank you, guys.
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0: This is the Morning Mash. Johnny Cage, DJ Javi, and Romy hanging out with you guys. Romy, any traffic right now?
1: There is actually a lot of traffic right now. There's an accident on Damsco and Alhambra, also on North Zaragoza, Richbeam, Grant Avenue and North Piedras, another one on Gateway and Buffalo Soldier, another accident on East Paisano and Gateway North, and as well as Justice and Van Buren. Current temperatures is 80 degrees. Today's high will be 97. Expect winds to pick up shortly later on this afternoon.
0: What's today's day of Almanac, man?
2: Johnny, dude.
1: Today is International Sushi Day.
0: Yeah, sushi.
1: Ooh, and it's also International Picnic Day, Go Fishing Day, National Splurge Day, Clean Your Aquarium Day, Veterinary Appreciation Day, and International Panic Day.
0: Nice, man, nice. Sushi.
3: Mm-hmm.
0: Favorite sushi spots for you guys. When you guys want sushi.
1: Man. For me.
0: Who's got the best sushi in El Paso?
1: It's Sunny's.
0: Yeah?
1: Sunny Sushi and their kimchi and their miso soup are just bomb.
0: Yuha, where
2: does have the best? I don't know, man. I really don't have a favorite.
0: Yeah. You know what I really miss? I miss the Mexican roll from the Garden Sushi.
1: Yeah, the Garden had pretty good. And so did...
0: The Garden had the bomb Mexican roll sushi. Yeah. That was
1: Susaki
0: so bomb.
1: Had really good sushi, too.
0: Susaki?
1: Yeah.
0: I don't think I ever ate a Susaki.
1: No?
0: Really?
1: It was pretty good, but the Garden, yeah.
0: Yeah. So, sushi, Sunny's?
2: Sunny's?
0: What about...
2: Which one?
0: With, what's it called? The one on right here on Mountwood.
1: Albertson's?
0: Lee. Yeah.
2: Keys?
0: Keys. You tried their sushi?
2: No, I've never tried it.
0: No.
2: I've been wanting to try it.
1: Their sushi there. Have I tried it? No.
2: I heard Albertson's is pretty good.
1: Albertson's and Sprouts has really good sushi.
0: Yeah, $5 on Tuesdays, isn't it?
1: Yeah. Tuesdays or Wednesdays, something like that.
0: Mm-hmm. Yeah, Albertson's has pretty good sushi.
1: Yes.
0: Let's see. I'm trying to think.
1: I don't trust the Sam sushi. I'm sorry.
0: Yeah. Or the Walmart sushi.
2: Walmart sushi's good?
0: Yeah.
1: I'm sorry.
0: Oh. Yeah. So there's that east side one's not open anymore, huh? Sushi Leo?
2: It's not open anymore?
0: Nah.
1: Sushi Leo?
0: Yeah. Or Sushi Lote? That's the other
2: Where's
0: one.
2: Where's that one at?
0: West side.
1: Mm. Oh, yeah. It's open?
0: Yep.
1: Mm. You go there all the time.
0: No.
2: Is that where they sell the quesavirria sashimi?
0: Nah, not the quesavirria. Nah. The birria sashimi? Only in El Paso would we get birria sashimi. You know, there's someone right now believing that. Hey, bro, did you hear the guys on the radio? Hey, Johnny, where's the birria sashimi?
1: Sashimi.
0: ¿Qué es sashimi?
2: ¿Qué es eso?
0: Have you guys seen the sushi tacos?
1: No.
0: Yeah, they have sushi tacos and sushi. Yeah.
2: Where?
0: They sell them.
1: How are they?
0: Just like a taco. They make a little taco and the sushi burritos and those are good.
1: Really?
0: Yeah. They're pretty good. Mm. I'm trying to think where else I get it from. You know what? I like, by my house, we have a sushi freak and I like that place.
1: I've never been there.
2: Sushi freak.
0: Yeah. But I get a poke bowl.
1: What kind of sushi though?
0: I love the Philadelphia? That's Philly? Just a salmon.
1: A salmon sushi?
0: Crab? Salmon sushi.
1: I just eat one. Salmon. I just either get the California or the Mexican orgasm one.
0: Salmon, not salmon.
1: Salmon.
2: Salmon.
1: Salmon.
2: Salmon.
0: Is it salmon, salmon or salmon? Is it salmon?
1: Salmon. Salmon.
0: What do you think? Salmon or salmon?
2: Salmon.
1: Salmon. Can I get that salmon?
0: Vegas rules.
1: Salmon. I say salmon.
0: Salmon.
1: Can I get that salmon, please?
2: Salmon?
0: You know who used to have really good sushi? He doesn't live here no more. Was Danny Sung.
2: Oh, yeah. What happened to him, man?
0: Danny moved to...
2: Where'd he go?
0: Danny left to... he used to be a really, really popular sushi chef here in El Paso. Mm. He used to work at... right here off of...
2: where was it at?
0: 375 in Mountwood. I forgot what it's called. But he was bomb,
2: dude. That's right. They had a sushi place there.
0: Yeah.
2: I can't remember the name.
0: It used to be right across the street from the old Ojos Locos that was there.
2: Yeah.
1: Okay.
0: But Danny was really, really, like, he had really good, like, he was good, man. And he would do all sorts of tricks. He would blindfold himself and cut the sushi. And he would talk about how he flew in the sushi from himself, from Dallas. And
1: Or
0: the port. I don't know, man. But yeah.
2: Dude, Dallas.
0: Danny's song was good. Yeah, his sushi was really, really good. What about, there was one on Zaragoza that was real popular.
1: On Zaragoza?
0: Oh, it was Makoto. That's the one.
2: Makoto?
0: No, not Lin's. No.
2: No, not Lin's.
0: No, Makoto is where Danny...
2: Do they even have sushi there, Lin's? Like a buffet?
1: Zaragoza.
0: Yeah, no.
1: Katsura?
0: No. No, there was one on Zaragoza.
2: Zaragoza? Is it called...
1: El Toro Bronco?
0: Not Sushi Nitas.
1: Moonrise.
2: It's Yum Yums. No, Yum Yum Sushi.
0: No, not Yum Yum.
1: No?
0: No, not Yum Yum.
1: I don't know.
0: Was it Sushi?
2: Dim Sum Sushi.
0: No.
1: Sushi Banda? You said it's on Zaragoza.
2: Señor Sushi.
0: No.
1: Sushi Banda,
2: Sushi.
0: It was Sumo Sushi.
1: Sumo. Sushi.
2: Where wasabi?
1: Oh.
2: No.
1: I've never been. I just stick to Sunny's, honestly.
0: I know. But yeah, Sunny's is good.
1: It's bomb.
0: Sunny's good. You ever had Sunny's house?
1: Miso soup or no miso soup?
0: Miso soup. I love it. I love it. Do you guys like egg drop soup?
1: Yes.
2: Egg drop.
1: What about hot and sour soup?
0: I don't like egg drop.
1: No? Hot and sour soup with some limoncito?
0: I think today I'm going to ask Ebs if I can take her to dinner and I'm gonna go to Chinatown.
1: Ooh.
0: You guys have never tried Chinatown?
1: Yeah, it was...
2: Chinatown's
0: no, you're crazy. It's the best what? Hands... It's the best hands
2: Chinatown.
0: Down... That's the best hands down Chinese food in El Paso. Mm. It's so good. Chinatown gets down.
2: Where is it? Downtown?
0: You can get one
1: by the mall, actually.
0: Nah, Chinatown. It's right there on Cimarron, dude. It's so good.
1: It's really nice. Don't get me wrong. It's very nice.
0: That place
1: nice.
0: Is bomb.
1: But...
2: Chinatown?
0: We probably go there like twice a month, if not maybe three times sometimes.
1: Really? Right?
0: I love it there, dude. They're really good fried rice combination.
2: Moshu pork.
0: They have the good pot stickers and the dumplings are homemade.
2: What?
0: Right there, they got Miss Kim making them in front of you. Miss Odul will take care of your knees when you walk in.
1: Paula Abdul?
0: Every time I walk in there, I feel like I'm going into the, what is it called?
2: Where?
0: The White Tiger, like in Beg Trouble in Little China.
2: Oh, yeah. Like there?
0: I want to ask him. I was like, I'm really looking for a Chinese girl with green eyes. Chinese
2: China
0: girls.
2: China is here, Johnny.
0: Chinese girls do not come with green eyes.
2: China is here.
0: China is here. Yeah, looking for a Chinese girl with green eyes.
2: Really?
0: You don't know that from that's a movie line.
2: Big Trouble in Little China.
0: That's your homework, Roman. You gotta see Big Trouble in Little China is one of the greatest movies ever made.
1: If I've never seen it, I don't think so.
0: Big Trouble in Little China is one of the greatest.
1: Big Trouble in Little China?
0: Yeah. Nah.
1: I'll have to watch it.
0: Damn it.
2: You're asking me, has Johnny tried the From Young Man?
0: No, never
2: the
0: have.
2: Soup?
0: No.
2: I wonder what that is.
0: The cream of Semillon guy? Never, dude. Nah.
2: I don't know what that is.
0: Try that one, man. So you don't know who Lo Pan is?
1: No.
2: It's a dish, no?
0: Yeah.
1: What is that?
0: Next time you go...
2: Order the Lo Pan.
0: Try the Lo Pan. When you go to Chinatown, ask him for the Lo Pan.
1: You guys are
2: messing
1: with me. It's
2: on the secret menu, right?
0: No, it's on the secret menu. It's Lo Pan.
2: Yeah,
0: it's a really good rice combination.
2: Oof.
0: Lo Pan.
2: I'm going to order that next time. The Lo Pan.
0: Lo Pan's good, dude. Yeah.
2: Oh, yeah.
0: Or the Wing Kong. The Wing Kong's good, too.
1: Is it?
0: Yeah, Wing Kong.
1: You guys eat it all the time?
0: Yeah, the Wing Kong's really, really good.
1: I bet.
0: Yeah, let's try Wing Kong and...
2: Damn, bro.
0: Yeah, it's good stuff, man.
2: You know a lot.
0: Yeah, it's good stuff, man.
1: Okay.
0: But yeah, you got to see Big Trouble in Little China. That's your homework. She's never going to see it, bro. She thought...
2: Nah, man.
0: She thought, what's it called? It was goofy. You actually like Blood In, Blood Out.
1: I did. Okay. I did.
0: But what's the other one that you said was goofy?
1: God, my bro.
0: You seen The Goonies?
1: No, I haven't seen The Goonies. I thought The Labyrinth was stupid.
0: She called David Bowie stupid.
1: Sorry.
0: Labyrinth.
2: Damn.
1: It was just so goofy.
0: Rest in
1: peace.
0: Damn.
2: Damn, man.
0: So you never seen the movie Legend with Tom Cruise?
1: Nah.
0: What about, what's the one with Medusa and...
2: Clash of the Titans?
0: Clash of the Titans, the original one?
2: The original one.
0: The original one.
2: Yeah, with the new ones...
0: No.
2: No? Mm-mm. Tampoco?
0: Damn.
2: Mm-mm.
0: Damn, Roman. Mm-mm. Can't believe you said Labyrinth is dumb.
1: It's so dumb. I'm sorry. It was scary, actually.
0: Damn. Labyrinth is very psychedelic, if you think about it.
1: Yeah, it is. It's
0: kind of weird.
1: But it's scary.
0: What about, have you seen The Neverending Story?
1: No, I haven't seen The Neverending Story.
2: Fire, huh?
0: That's Damn. Fire. That's one of the best movies, yeah.
2: What's the name of the horse?
0: Artek.
2: Artek.
0: Oh.
2: Artek.
0: Artek. Yeah. Mm. Dark Crystal, nah?
1: It's because I'm
2: Dark Crystal is good. I love Dark Crystal.
0: Damn.
2: That's a good one, too.
0: Damn.
1: Mm-mm.
0: Can't believe you haven't seen these movies.
2: What's that one on the dinosaur cartoon?
0: Dinosaur
2: Littlefoot? Where Littlefoot comes out in? You remember that one? Damn.
0: The dinosaur cartoon?
2: Littlefoot. What? He's in it.
0: Oh, I don't remember, dude.
2: No?
0: Time Bandits?
2: What?
0: Land Before Time.
2: The Land Before Time. Thank you. You never seen that one? No, I don't think you've seen that one.
0: No, I haven't seen that, dude.
2: That was a good movie.
0: God, Littlefoot. Yes. Romeo could never get down with our 80s movies.
1: Nah, I'm sorry.
0: Like, she thinks
2: and 90s, man.
1: I did like Howard the Duck. He was one of my favorites.
0: There you go. Now we're talking.
1: Don't remember what it was about, but I remember
2: Howard.
1: I liked it a lot.
0: Howard the Duck?
1: I just remember, it's because I was very little. I must have been, like 4 or 5 when I would watch it.
0: Yeah.
1: And I just remember he would be, like, outside with his little jean jacket and his little sneakers. And he was, like, outside, and there's, like, a chain link fence. Like, that's all I remember from the movie.
0: What about Harry and the Hendersons?
1: I've never seen it.
0: Harry and the Hendersons? Harry looks like my little Riley. He looks like Riley.
2: Like
0: my
2: Harry?
0: Little dog. Yeah, she's kind of like Riley and the Hendersons. What about The Boy Who Could Fly? Someone just said that. I haven't heard that one in a long time.
2: The Boy
0: time.
2: Who Could Fly? I don't think I've ever seen that one.
0: That was a good one.
2: Wait, is that about vampires?
0: No, I don't know. It was just like a boy that had like could fly. He could fly, dude.
2: He was a fly like a mosca?
0: No, he would fly, dude. He could fly. Yeah, everyone thought he was weird. Spaceballs. You haven't seen Spaceballs?
1: I've never seen Spaceballs.
2: Oh, classic,
1: and
2: man.
1: To be honest, I don't think I'll ever watch him.
0: I'm going to do a throwback Thursday next time, man.
2: You're mad.

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7: That's right. Good morning, guys. It is 9:28. It's the Morning Mash. Hanging out with you guys, Cage, Javi, and Romy on this Thursday. Hey.
0: Oh, it's still playing.
7: Yeah. So, yeah. What are you playing, Romy? You're playing your video.
0: Still playing.
7: Jeez. So we got, what's it called? We got tickets to go check out the Neon Paint Party. We'll do those coming up shortly.
8: Okay.
7: We'll blow out some of those tickets for sure.
8: Okay.
7: Might even blow out some tickets to go check out The Baby. If you like hip-hop, man. You like hip-hop. But I think what's on a lot of people's minds today is if you like soccer.
0: What is that?
8: Oh, yeah.
7: If you like soccer, Mexico plays today.
0: Oh, sí.
7: Mexico contra South Korea.
0: Ooh-hoo.
7: Right? How do you say South Korea in Spanish? Sur Korea?
0: Korea del Sur.
7: Korea del Sur?
0: Korea del Sur.
7: That sounds like you have the runs.
0: Korea del Sur.
7: Korea del Sur.
8: Del Sur?
7: Yeah.
0: The Korea del Sur? Del Sur?
7: But they play tonight at 7 p.m.
0: Korea.
7: 7 p.m. Javi will be at Hooters. What? Yeah.
8: Hooters, Sala Vista.
7: Sala Vista. Javi. Anyways, hit him up. Yeah. So that's going to be cool, man. Watch that. And then tomorrow, USA and Australia.
8: Australia play.
7: 1 p.m. Mm-hmm. We're having a viewing party here, huh?
8: Are we?
7: It's cool because we have one of our office decked out.
0: Yeah, we do. But yeah, it's at 6. No one's going to be here.
8: Why is there a South Korea flag in there? Huh?
7: South Korea flag.
8: Do we have an Asian here that works for us?
7: Well, Dario kind of...
8: He was dating one.
7: Oh, that's right. One of his baby mamas is Asian.
8: Oh, maybe that's why he put it up. Oh, okay. My bad. Sorry, Dario.
7: Yeah, sorry. My bad.
8: We'll put it back up.
7: Yep. Hey, we took that flag down because today it's Mexico, right? It's all Mexico.
8: Yeah. We'll put it back up.
7: Yeah. Sorry, Dario. We owe you one. Anyways, I'm going to get in the mix right now. Throwback Thursday.
8: All right, let's go. Let's do this.
7: I'll keep it on.
0: What are you doing? BZ's ready.
7: BZ's ready. All right.
0: Yeah.
7: Let's do some old school hip hop, man. Should I kick it off with some Ice-T? You remember the song? What
0: Colors.
7: Movie? What movie is this from?
8: Colors. Colors.
7: Damn, hold on.
8: You got me, dude.
7: What movie is this from?
8: Damn, you got
0: this
8: me on
0: song?
8: This one. I know it's a cop movie.
0: Mortal Kombat. I don't know.
7: Hey, Pac-Man.
8: This movie comes out in the Neverending Story.
0: A Pac-Man movie?
7: Come on, what movie is this coming? What song is this come out from? Come on.
8: Spaceballs.
7: It's the movie Colors, fool.
0: Oh.
8: My mind just blanked.
7: It was with, what's his name?
8: All right, who are the actors?
7: Wasn't it Dustin Hoffman?
8: And who else?
7: And Sean Penn.
8: Was it Sean Penn?
0: Sean Penn.
8: Rasha Lu?
7: Yeah.
0: Wow.
7: Look at me, Pac-Man. Remember, that's when
8: look at me.
7: Sean Penn falls in love.
8: Mario Lopez is in it?
7: Yeah, hey, Frog.
8: Say, I didn't know Mario
0: hey,
8: Lopez
0: Pac-Man,
8: was in
0: Pac-Man,
8: it.
0: Look at me.
7: Say, hey, Frog, how are we going to I don't know.
0: I don't know. I didn't watch Cholo movies. I'm sorry.
7: Yeah, oh, my God.
8: Colors.
7: You're more morena than all of us in this room. What are you talking about?
8: Colors.
0: That doesn't mean I have to watch this.
7: You had to, man.
0: I'm
7: you
0: a girl.
7: To. Oh, it was Robert Duvall. Colors. That's right. My bad. Colors. Robert Duvall. Not Dustin on. My bad. Robert Duvall.
8: So they were colors. Were they talking about the Bloods and the Crips?
7: Yeah, that's what it was about. Because remember, back in the day, well, still to this day, there's still a lot of beefs over there. Man.
8: Okay.
7: So there you go. Colors. Anyways, let me get the mix right now.
8: I'm gonna
0: let's go.
7: Some iced tea colors to kick it off. Here we go.

Trump.

0: A little Pac for the soul, man.
1: A little Pac.
0: Just celebrated his birthday.
1: Hell yeah, he did.
0: How old did he turn?
1: I think it was like 50...
0: something, right? Could have been 50 some change.
2: Oh,
0: some
2: Tupac.
1: Let me see. Let me get the actual birthday. How old would he be?
0: Throwback Thursday right there, wrapping up my set. Little Tupac.
1: Hello, Tupac.
2: Mm-hmm.
0: Yeah.
1: I mean, he was born in 71.
0: Much love to you guys, man. Thank you guys, all of you that are showing love. Don't forget, we also get the TikTok live issue. How old would he have been?
1: He was born in 71, like you, no?
0: I was born in 71.
1: Weren't you?
0: 77, homie.
1: 77.
0: Yeah.
1: So, 6 more years.
0: Yeah. He's what, 54, 55?
1: Damn.
2: Yeah. Wow.
0: Around there. Not bad, man.
2: 55. Oh,
0: yeah.
2: Ooh.
0: Ice Cube's tomorrow? Over in...
1: Already?
0: In the Mounting Gods?
1: No, really?
0: Yeah. Is it? I saw the billboard.
2: Tomorrow already? Well, tomorrow's Friday. Man.
1: Is it?
0: Yeah.
2: Woo!
0: Are those concerts...
1: June 19th?
0: Yeah, but you have to pay for those tickets, right? You have to pay for End of the Mounting Gods?
1: Yeah, they're charging for their concerts.
0: That's what I love about Speaking Rock. They're all free. Don't forget Cypress Hill. Free. Sunday, July 26th.
1: Free.
0: Free. 21 and up.
1: Lady A.
0: Free.
2: Free 99.
0: For those of you who like rock, Godsmack, Dorothy's coming. Gene Simmons from Kiss. Slaughter. Take your dad there, man. All the old school rockers will be out there like, yeah, dude.
1: That's my jam, bro. Dude,
0: yeah, bro.
2: Take my dad.
1: Why do they sound like our kids, dude? Yeah, bro. Yeah.
0: Shout out to Speaking Rock Casino, man. Always a good time there. All the free concerts. And again, yeah. Don't forget, this Saturday, June 20th, they're having Divorced Dad Night. Divorced Dad Night. They're going to have tribute bands for Stained and Limp Bizkit.
2: For all the divorced dads.
0: Go out there. It's going to be you.
1: Just be out there.
0: Be out there doing
1: throwing myself off the stage. Nobody catches me.
0: Cannonball!

0: Yeah, man, it's all good. Yeah, all the concerts are free at Speaking Rock. So shout out to the tribe and always providing free entertainment for the community. Dope concerts too. Cypress Hill.
1: Hell yeah.
0: Yeah, so.
2: That'll be so fun.
1: I mean, you've done a lot of shows, dude. Have you ever, like, stage? Serious question. Have you ever stage dived?
0: No, I've fallen off my stage. That was it.
1: But you never stage dived?
0: I've never stage dived.
2: You should do it.
1: You should, yeah.
0: They were a little cat. They let that fool fall.
2: That's right.
0: Don't catch him. Don't catch him, fool. Yeah.
1: Now you can have a lot of men groping you, dude. What?
0: Again? Yeah, no. It's funny, huh? Like, there's mosh pits even in hip-hop now. Like, Travis Scott has mosh pits. A lot of the hip-hop, the young generation, they have mosh pits.
2: Travis Scott encourages a raging...
0: Do they do mosh pits in banda, too?
2: I don't think so.
1: Hold on, let me ask Nick.
2: Do they?
0: Yeah.
1: He knows.
0: Ask the plug.
2: I don't think Kerber. So.
0: I think they do mosh pits, right?
1: I bet Nicolas.
2: I don't know. Do they, Kerber? Huh. He was on the live earlier.
0: Yeah. Something like that. Anyways... Thanks so much for joining us. Of course, I'm going to hold these neon paint tickets for noon. So we'll give those out because it's already
1: during noon. All right. Yeah, we out, man. Let's go.
0: If not, I might give them to Javi for the bambucha. So
2: all right.
0: We'll be back during our shows. Catch me at noon for the noontime workout. Javi at 5 for the bambucha. And then catch Romy on her lives playing with BZ.
2: I'll be in Vegas tomorrow. So
0: you're out of here.
2: Yeah.
0: Yeah, you're headed to Vegas.
2: I'm taking BZ with me.
0: You're going to go see Tieso.
1: Tieso?
2: Yeah. Tieso.
0: You're going to go see Tieso.
2: I'm going to go get a massage, go eat some tacos.
0: What do you have planned?
2: Just a chill weekend.
0: Is that the only DJ you're going to go see?
2: Yeah, just Tieso.
0: Just go see Tieso?
2: That's it.
0: Not Tiesto, Tieso.
1: Yeah, Tieso.
0: It's a tribute DJ.
2: Yeah, you guys, it's not Tiesto.
0: Yeah.
2: It's Tieso.
0: Free, it's Tieso.
2: Yeah, he was free.
0: It's Tieso. Are you going to see John Hummus?
2: Nah.
0: The tribute? Over in Vegas?
2: Actually, there's not much going on this weekend. I'm surprised.
0: That's always a good thing. When it's not, because it's not, I mean,
2: it's places won't be too crowded.
1: Yeah. Is it true that John Hummus is Dominican?
0: Yeah.
2: John Hummus? I thought he was Puerto Rican.
0: Him and his cousin Green Helmet?
2: Well, Green Helmet is Cuban, no?
0: And Cascada, the tribute?
1: The Cascada?
2: John Hummus? John Hummus is great. Oh. Maybe I'll catch John Hummus out there. Well, I know Sheba-san is out at Disco P. Maybe we'll catch him.
0: Oh, Sheba-san? Oh, there you go. Yeah, there you go.
2: Mm. Yeah.
0: Chris Lake, but with a K?
1: With a K?
0: Chris?
2: Chris Cake?
0: Chris Cake?
1: It's Mando?
2: Chris Cake with a K?
0: Alesso, but with a Z?
1: Alesso?
2: It's Alexo.
1: Alesso?
2: Alexo with an X.
0: Alexo? The tribute DJs?
1: Damn, that's some good tributes, dude.
2: Alexo, John Hummus.
1: I think I'm going to go to Albuquerque this weekend, man.
0: Yeah, are you?
1: They're going to have Posted Alone.
0: Posted Alone?
1: The tribute.
0: The tribute.
2: Yeah. Those are some pretty good tributes.
0: And Jelly Hole.
2: Remember, that's true, when we gave the giveaways for John Hummus and people believed
0: it. Dude, people thought we man, you guys believe. Hey, you're just so naive.
1: So you talked about, what are they going to have divorced dads at?
0: Speaking of,
1: Saturday. Is Jelly Roll going to be there?
0: Jelly.
2: Jelly Donut?
0: Jelly Hole, the tribute. Yeah, no, it's divorced dad night on Saturday, man.
1: What a Jelly.
0: There you go, man.
2: Totally
0: your salad I eat. They have a Stained and Limp Bizkit tribute band. That's cool.
2: Cool.
0: So there's something for everyone, man. That's dope. But yeah, that Lady A show, the country show, September 26th.
2: That one's going to be cool, too.
0: It's free, 21 up, and $3 beers, bro.
2: Damn, can't beat that.
0: That's crazy. Man.
1: I wonder when they're going to bring Posted Alone, dude.
0: Posted Alone?
2: Maybe.
0: Well, soon.
2: We got to petition them to bring John Hummus.
0: He didn't sell no tickets, man. You know that's why they canceled his
1: job. Yeah, for sure.
0: They weren't selling tickets, dude.
2: Yeah, and then you think that's why she divorced him? Because she's like, oh, you're not touring, you're not making money, you're done.
0: Well, did you know that, what's it called?
2: You're done.
0: This fool, what's his name?
1: Who?
0: Jelly Roll, he's getting a lot of heat on TikTok for his concert. And they're like, this guy's singing everyone else's songs, they're just not his.
1: Ooh.
2: Really?
0: Yeah. He was catching some heat for that.
2: Ooh.
1: But he's a Grammy Award winner.
2: Ooh.
0: He's Jelly Roll, man.
1: He's Jelly Roll.
0: Yeah.
2: Why did Post Malone cancel?
0: Why did Post Malone cancel? I don't know why.
2: Posta Malone.
1: Malone? Ta Alone?
0: All right, I'm out of here. That's too much for today. Guys, we're out of here. Thanks so much for hanging out.
1: Damn.
0: Romy, have a good trip.
2: Thank you.
0: We'll see you guys when are you coming back?
2: Bye.
0: Monday?
2: Never.
1: Right, lucky.
0: Oh, great, man. Lucky? Yeah. There you go. Have some fun. Me and Javi will be at it tomorrow. With guest BZ. We're going to keep him here.
2: Nah, he's staying. He's going.
1: Keep him here?
2: He's staying. He's going with me. I'm going to start charging for BZ appearances.
0: BZ appearances,
2: now.
0: Yeah.
2: Yeah, I'm going to manage.
0: Go Mexico, man. Mexico plays tonight. So
1: they do.
0: Go Mexico, man.
1: Hooters.
0: Javi. Tomorrow, USA, 1 o'clock.

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1: She take my money when I'm in need. Yeah, she's a trifling friend indeed. Oh, she's a gold digger way over time.

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0: Tate's going to feel the heat for this one, saying Tom Holland is not the best Spider-Man. He says that it is Andrew Garfield. Some people must agree with him. Well, he's wrong. Brand New Day starring Tom Holland out July 31st. 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

Lizzo is chatting with Wrap Up, saying that a huge rapper declined the collab request. 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

0: going to do it for me. I'm Joey C, Joey C Radio on TikTok. If you want to go be friends over there. So Lizzo was denied a collab by one of the all-time greats, right? One of the GOATs. Andre 3000 saying no to Lizzo. Here she is chatting with Wrap Up. Listen.
1: So I had a song that I sent him, and I was like, can you play flute on this? And he, can I tell this story? This
2: is,
1: it's very embarrassing to me, but it's fine. On my last album, I sent him a record, and there was like a whole flute, like a 2-minute flute outro. And I was like, I just want Andre to play flute on this. And he respectfully declined. Like, I got his number, everything. We connected, we texted, and I sent it to him. He was like, ah, nah, like, he respectfully declines. And I was like, wait, what does this mean? Like, is the song bad? I cut the song from my album. It never came out. Oh. But that being said, when he dropped his flute album a few years later, I was like, oh, my God, like, we was on the same vibe. Because I didn't know he was
2: on flute album. Oh, because you didn't
1: know he was doing that. No, I didn't know that. But I sent him the record.
2: That makes sense now.
1: I didn't know he was on a flute album. Okay, I respect that. However, that is my Andre 3000 story. And now every time I see him, I'm afraid. Right. You know what I'm saying? Because I just go, how you doing, brother? God bless you. And
0: I feel like Lizzo trying to reconcile it in her brain makes it just even more embarrassing. Big Skirt Skirt by Andre 3000 not wanting to collab with Lizzo. Tough rejection because it's not like he's busy making albums. He's just prancing around a botanical garden with his little flute. I'm Joey C. I'll see you back at 1. Johnny Cage and the Noontime Workout coming up next.
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1: That's right. Good Thursday afternoon. It is Thursday, June 18th. Johnny Cage getting ready to do the noontime workout as I do every weekday, noon to one. Throwback Thursday. I thought I'd kick off with a couple of dance throwbacks, man, and see where we go from there. Oh, man. Big shouts going out to all of you guys that are already live on the camera. Don't forget, I go live every noon on my TikTok, so you can find me right now live streaming. Come in, say hello, chat it up, and see what everyone's up to. You can find me live on TikTok right now at KAGE_915. So I'm going to blow out some tickets for the Neon Paint Party that's going down next Saturday, the 27th, over at Wet'n Wild Water World, featuring Cruella and OK. It's an, you know, the Neon Paint Party. It's like their 13th annual Neon Paint Party. So, man, they brought so many big-name DJs and producers there. It's going to be a lot of fun. I'm on the lineup as well with these guys. But, yeah, Cruella, it's been a hot minute since we've seen Cruella in El Paso. So, excited to have them back in the Sun City. I'll blow out some Neon Paint Party tickets within the next 30 minutes. So, keep it locked. Turn it up. It's a new time workout right here on Mix 92.7.

What up, guys? It's Johnny Cage. Thanks for checking out the Newtown Workout on Mix 92.7. While this mix is live, I'm also streaming live on TikTok at KAGE_915. So log on and join me in the studio. And don't forget to say hi. And as always, say hi to your mom for me.

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0: Back Thursday, Noontime Workout, where house and dance music live right here on this show. You ain't gonna hear this anywhere else, man. Throwback Thursday. Little hard house standing right there, man. Thinking back to the old rebel days. And I don't mean the 2010 rebel days. Those weren't the real rebel days. The real rebel days here in El Paso and in Juarez were in the 90s. At a place called Area 51. At a place called Vertigos. At a place called the Derby. They happened. 97. I know this, man. For a fact. For a fact. Don't get me wrong. 2010s were great for all you rebels then. But the real OGs are from the 90s, man. Hate to break it to you. Shouts going out to DJ Tragic, the homegirl Irene, Bill, Humpty, all the OGs, man, that we brought before the music was cool to play. Just saying. Taking a break. Gotta come right back with some more heat. I am live on TikTok. Say what's up. You can find me at KAGE_915. Be right back.
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0: Music man, Steve Silcurly. The word is love. Damn! Chi-Town representing right there. Newtown workout, a little throwback Thursday. Had to end a little sexiness right there. All right, I'm going to the lines right now. I got tickets for the Neon Paint Party that's going down next Saturday over at Wet n Wild Water World. I'm going to take callers 9 and 10, 541-1043. If you've never been to the Neon Paint Party, it's an all-electronic EDM dance music paint party festival over at Wet n Wild Water World. It is the 13th annual Neon Paint Party. Congratulations to Jackie DeBoe and Wet n Wild that throw it, man. That's awesome. 13 years strong. That's awesome. And headlining this year's Neon Paint Party is Cruella. It's been a hot minute since Cruella's been in El Paso. I think 2014 or 13 was the last time we had them, and it was over at Buchanan's. It's crazy. Buchanan's ain't even open anymore. Special guest is okay, so you got EDM, you got Trap, you can have Tech House, all that good stuff. It's going down at Wet n Wild Water World. This thing gets crazy. It's going down next Saturday, June 27th. You can buy your tickets at neonpaintparty.com. Or what you can do is be calling number 9 and 10 right now at 541-1043. I'm going to hook those two people up with a pair of tickets. So here we go. You call it 1. You call it 2. You call number 3. Call number 4. Call number... Oh, I think the line's broke. Call number 5. Call number 6. You guys are tying up the lines. Call number 7. Call number 8. Hello, who's this? Hello.
1: Ivan.
0: Hey, Ivan, you're calling number 9. You're one of my winners, bro. Stay on the line, okay? Hold on.
1: Here he goes.
0: Ivan got himself hooked up. Next one, boom. Hello, who's this?
2: Tony,
0: you're calling number 10. You're our winner, too, bro. Hold on, okay?
2: Yes, sir.
0: Congratulations, man. So those guys, Ivan and Tony, got themselves hooked up with tickets for the Neon Paint Party. Again, that is going down next Saturday over at Wet n Wild Water World featuring Cruella with special guest OK. 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All right, that's going to do it for me, man. I'm out the door. Joey C's coming up next. We'll see you guys tomorrow.
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He doesn't think it's Tom Holland. What? We'll talk in the next three songs. 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
8: 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I'm

They tryna cover it up like a quilt. Rari go skirt on a boy like a kilt. Kept it 100 on paper like Will. Tricking it off on a paying a bill. That's just how I do the sauce and the spill.

Lizzo is chatting with Wrap Up, saying that a huge rapper declined the collab request. Find out who next. It's Mix 92.7. This one's juicy. It's like Christmas.

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0: and Joey C Radio on TikTok if you want to go be friends over there. Bianca is coming up next. Before I go, we got to chat about Lizzo's big rejection by one of the goats, Andre 3000. Listen here.
1: I had a song that I sent him, and I was like, can you play flute on this? And he, can I tell this story? This
2: is, please.
1: It's very embarrassing to me, but it's fine. On my last album, I sent him a record, and there was like a whole flute, like a 2-minute flute outro. And I was like, I just want Andre to play flute on this. And he respectfully declined. Like, I got his number, everything, we connected, we texted, and I sent it to him. He was like, ah, oh, nah, like, he respectfully declines. And I was like, wait, what does this mean? Like, is the song bad? I cut the song from my album. It never came out. Oh. But that being said, when he dropped his flute album a few years later, I was like, oh my God, like, we was on the same vibe, because I didn't know he was
2: doing that.
1: I sent him the record.
2: Oh, that makes sense now.
1: I didn't know he was on a flute album. And then he was like, nah, that is my Andre 3000 story. And now every time I see him, I'm afraid. Right. You know what I'm saying? Because I just go, how you doing, brother? God bless you. And I keep
0: ooh, tough rejection for Lizzo there. It's not like he's busy making albums or anything. Andre 3000, just prancing around a botanical garden with his little flute. Stay here. It's Mix 92.7 Throwback Thursday. Bianca up next. I'm Joey C. I'll see you tomorrow. Bye.
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Hey guys, and happy Thursday. Had to think about that for a second. I'm a little tired. I went to a concert last night, impromptu, random. Do you want floor tickets to a show? Yes, that happened. Like right before I got off air yesterday, ran home, changed, and went to the show. Probably not the best idea just because I haven't finished packing and I'm moving on Monday, but you know, we'll figure it out. Worst case scenario, I'll just donate all the stuff I've left behind to the next people that move into my apartment. No, I'm just kidding. I want to do that. But yeah, I might be phoning for friends to come and save my butt this weekend. We'll be right back.

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1: And look, I know we are in glizzy season. I think last year it was the hot dog tower that was popular, kind of like similar to like a champagne tower, just with hot dogs, which I was not mad at. This though is kind of weird. The new food trend is blue hot dogs. Social media has gone crazy and started to boil hot dogs in Gatorade. This is just proof you cannot eat in anybody's house, because if somebody served me a blue hot dog, I would leave. That's not cool. I want my food to not only taste delicious but look edible. Remember when, what was it, Burger King or somewhere was doing the black buns? No, I'm not doing that. Give me a regular pink hot dog, a regular white bun, and some ketchup. Or some chili and cheese. That's the only options for me.
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And I feel like every season I do this, sometimes more, but like I have these little notes in my phone and I come up with some good IG captions for the times. And right now we're in summer. So I'll break down some of my non-cringy summer IG captions for you next.

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1: And I feel like the hardest part sometimes after you get your photo that you want to post, you figure it out which photo goes first in the carousel. You've done the edits and everything's all good to go. And then you are stuck with trying to figure out a caption. That's where I come in. We're going to talk non-cringy summer IG captions. Or you can use it for TikTok too. But I feel like IG is more like a caption-focused platform. So here we go. We have, I'm opening my notes, digital report card. I thought that one was cute. Or better late than underdress because your girl is always running late. I also have free therapy, a pick-me-up. If you're somewhere tropical, you could do island time. Currently melting is one of my favorites because obviously summer is hot. So if you're like out by the pool, a little, you know, glowy, currently melting. And then I have assignment understood. Defrosting is also a good one for the summer. Now, we've heard of girl math, but I like girl logic. That could be a cute caption. Finishing touches is also cute. Or if you're out late, past my bedtime. This one is for like, you know, girls night out, cocktails, serving looks and drinks. Weekending could be another cute one if you're like out somewhere for a fun weekend. 4th of July weekend would be good. I always like the caption this and not knowing what day it is. And then I thought this was cute. Side quest unlocked. Those are some fun captions you can use this summer. Like I said, I just be putting these in my notes as I hear them or see them, and I can't use them all, so I figured I'd share with you. Come follow,
0: come follow. 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
1: And Tom Holland accidentally confirmed that he is a married man, even though we already knew that. He did an interview, though, recently with Esquire, talking about the fake AI wedding photos that were going around for those two. But in the same breath as he was talking about that, he confirmed that the two are married, which, like I said, we knew, but they're so private when it comes to that. And I appreciate that kind of relationship. As I get older, I'm more private about my relationships. You just don't need to share and talk.

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1: And when you think of summer, you think of tans and beaches, fireworks. I want a hot dog real bad. But this summer might look a little different for some people because they're trying to beat the heat and take a coolcation instead. Yeah, coolcation, it's a thing. It means skipping the heat and traveling somewhere with cooler temperatures in the summer. So places like mountains, lakes, and forests, for example. According to Google Trends, searching for cooler travel destinations are all the way up. People are supposedly swapping Florida for Alaska and ditching desert heat for places like Canada and Iceland. I'm honestly kind of equipped to the heat. I grew up in Palm Springs, California, which those summers, triple digits like all summer. I'm talking like 125 was like the hottest, maybe almost 130 that I've ever experienced. It's not like that all the time, but last summer, I think it was like 30 days in the one teens, like 112, 113. So yeah, I can stand the heat. The thing is, I want a nice, crispy, warm day, but by the beach. That would be my ultimate summer trip. What about you? Would you rather go somewhere cooler, like the mountains or a lake? Or do you want to get crispy with me beachside? Let me know.
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